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10: A better life with Dr. Sanjay Gupta.
11: We are finally starting to learn more things we can do to keep our brains sharp as we age. A lot of people think crossword puzzles or Sudoku might do the trick, but the science doesn't really bear that out. What one recent study found, though, was that a certain type of brain training seems to have a significant impact on cognition as we get older. It wasn't memory or even problem-solving tasks that moved the needle. It was an interactive computerized game that tested the ability to recognize two separate images in faster and faster sequences. It's what we call a task of divided attention, in which you don't have a conscious strategy on how to improve. That's according to the study's lead author. You're just trying to do the best you can to figure out how to divide your attention. Now, the game in this study was called Double Decision. If you want to find it and try it out yourself. I'm Dr. Sanjay Gupta, helping you live a better life.
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1: Kelly thought she could make a raccoon skin hat, including the tail, sexy. 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
4: And they, I mean, Maitland and yeah. 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
10: Kind of started a new life rule. 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

Voices in my head keep on telling me I'm cursed. 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
15: I kind of started a new life. 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
20: We got to talk about something important right now. 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
21: Oh, yeah, that's a big one. 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
24: I got hit by lightning in my house. In my room, I had designed to watch thunder and lightning storm.
25: What are you, Thor?
24: Yeah, I had a two-story bedroom. My arms were on the windowsill, and my feet were on the air conditioning grate. It hit the house, blew through me, and shot me across the third floor.
25: Whoa. You blew.
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20: How long's it been since you saw your foot without a sock? Probably this morning.
21: Yes, a couple of hours.
20: Unless you're asleep with the socks on person, which that's not for me, but if you like it, that's good.
26: Well, even then, you're still going to take them off when you're showering.
20: True.
21: Yeah, I would say even a person who doesn't bathe regularly, you're talking maybe like 2-3 days max if you're a full-on sock wearer.
20: For many people, almost all of them, that is true. What you're about to hear, you're going to be able to smell through the radio.
25: Oh, I don't like this already.
20: Like yesterday at one point when I was watching it on a phone, I actually went, because I felt like I could smell it. Obviously, I could not.
26: Oh, I think we've played clips from this show before.
20: Have we?
26: From TLC. The show is called My Feet Are Killing Me.
20: Oh, I bet we have.
25: Yeah.
20: Well, not like this. They haven't.
26: Yeah, it's a foot show.
20: This lady's feet are going to kill all of us. Foot.
27: So my feet smell like something that's gone bad, like food that's gone bad. Just out of this world.
20: From the ankle up, she looks like as normal of a person as you could see.
25: Yeah.
21: Yeah.
26: She's got one of those walking boots on, though.
27: Yeah, just horrendous. My foot's been in the boot so long, like, I haven't seen my foot in about 2 years.
20: What?
21: Wait, why has it been in a boot this whole time?
20: They'll explain.
26: I mean, okay, maybe an injury or something.
21: All right.
28: Just go ahead and sign in and have a seat.
27: Okay. So I was born with a deformity in my foot. There was a bone missing in the bottom of my foot, so I was always walking on the side of my foot.
20: God, that sounds
27: when I
20: painful.
27: Was about 21, I got a surgery done, which was promising, but after that, there was a lot of pain under my foot. Kind of feels like I'm walking on Legos and rocks at the same time.
21: Hey, Legos and rocks, that sounds awful.
27: I can't stand on it without the boot.
29: I have a patient, her name is Winona, and she's coming in today for her left foot.
28: Hello, we can go on back.
29: So, I mean, before I even walk into the exam room, you know, I kind of have this gentle waft of smell where you know that this is a bad smell, and that is never a good sign.
30: It stinks really bad. I don't know what it is.
29: Wound or infection or anything like that. This could be a situation where I check out her foot, and I need to send her to the hospital because she needs an emergency surgery.
20: How bad would it have to smell? You smell it before you enter the room, and she has both shoes on still, or a shoe and medical boot.
28: Hello, Hi. How are you?
26: So, smartly, Doc is already masked up.
29: Good, and you?
21: Good,
29: Winona? Yes. Nice to meet you. So tell me your story. What's going on?
27: So I was born with a deformity in my foot, and I guess I was missing a bone in the side of my foot, so I wasn't able to ever stand or walk on my foot, like, flat on the ground.
29: So from childbirth?
27: Yes.
29: You were just missing a bone?
27: Yes.
29: Okay.
27: So I went through the having braces, and then had like 4 surgeries to try to fix it.
29: Did someone ever tell you you were born with clubfoot deformity or any type of...
27: I'm not able to stand on it. It hurts. It
20: kind of feels like maybe didn't get the best medical care when she was young. Clearly.
0: Probably. Well, clearly nobody said, hey, why don't you take this boot off once in a while? I mean, I would think if you're not walking on it at the moment, you wouldn't need it on like while you're sleeping.
26: It is strange that she's a grown adult and she still doesn't know what the condition was.
0: Yeah, you would think.
20: But people learn to just live with stuff.
26: Yeah.
20: And like it fixed, you said, is expensive.
26: Maybe she never got a clear understanding of it from her doctors.
27: Stand on it. It hurts.
29: Okay.
27: And then I had one last surgery and that was at 21. And then ever since then, I've just been in this boot since 2014.
29: So for 7 years.
20: So she's been in that boot since 2014.
0: Oh my God.
20: Okay.
29: You've been in this boot. That's a really long time. Yeah.
1: I do a lot of surgery on people, and people are like so sick of the boot. They're sick of it after 4 weeks, and they're begging to get out of this boot. So I've never seen a patient who is content with a boot for 7 years. Like, that blows my mind.
29: This is the only thing that's making you walk without pain.
27: Yes.
0: Okay, but so she hasn't taken it off at all?
1: And it looks crusty.
20: She hasn't taken it off in 2 years. That's the last time she saw her foot bare.
0: It's got to be dying.
2: Am I going to puke if I see this? Are they showing it?
20: Uh-huh.
2: I'm nervous. I don't mean to be cruel, but I am so nervous.
20: Yeah, you should be. It's one
29: but
20: of
29: you can't live in the boot too long. Otherwise, other things start to deteriorate, you know?
27: I do everything with it.
2: Oh, no.
27: I shower with it. I don't take it off.
29: You don't take it off in the shower?
27: No.
0: There's so much moisture and, oh, God, this is going to be bad. This is going to be bad.
27: Mm-hmm. After having my son, I kind of just put it on the back burner and just focused on my son. So I haven't seen my foot in 2 years.
0: No. Oh, okay. All right. So you're just a gross, lazy person now.
20: I mean, I don't think she's lazy.
0: I don't know. No. That's pretty lazy if you go, I think I'll just leave this boot on 100% of the time.
26: At least stick a bag around it if you're going to be out in the, like in the shower or out in the rain or something.
0: Something.
2: I am so scared.
0: Yes.
1: Did she just say she hasn't seen her foot in 2 years?
0: I'd be so scared as a doctor right now because you know, like she knows as a doctor, I know as a not doctor, that this lady is going to, it's going to be just like a skeletal.
1: Mm-hmm. Literally like insane to me.
29: What do you mean you haven't seen your foot in 2 years? Like you shower with this on, you sleep with this on.
27: I don't really like pay attention to it because I just don't want to.
29: You're just kind of like out of sight, out of mind.
27: Yeah.
29: If I don't see it, I don't deal with it.
1: Yeah. But you can smell it. Mm-hmm. You can smell it.
20: Yeah, well, she probably can.
0: It's dying.
20: Well, she said she could. The lady, the first thing she said was, you know, my feet smell like rotten food.
26: Yeah, I wonder if, but I mean, I imagine it, she's used to it a good amount, so.
0: Yeah, probably like a dairy farmer.
26: Yeah.
0: You know,
20: I don't know if we'll get to this far in the clip, but at some point, the camera scrolls around the office. There are so many candles lit. Like you'd think it was like a Catholic service.
26: Yeah.
20: Or a prayer service.
26: All right.
1: I'm honestly speechless. I don't know how you.
20: That's the doctor.
1: Don't see your foot in 2 years.
29: Now I'm very interested to see your foot.
0: Do it. Oh, my God.
1: This is going to be bad. Very bad.
0: Okay, now, you can pause it 1 second.
2: Oh, great. We just keep putting it off. Huh?
0: Yes, we're just going to keep putting it off.
2: Okay.
0: Now, I can tell you, years ago, when we were in high school, my buddy Brian broke his foot. And he was in a walking cast, like a regular, regular cast. Fiberglass cast or whatever, and his toes were sticking out. So the air could go through the bottom of the foot and like through the top near the calf. But he mowed the lawn and stuff for like, terrible. He was in a cast for 2 months.
2: What an idiot.
0: And I was there when he broke his ankle, and I was there. I was the guy who drove him to the clinic to get it removed.
20: God,
0: and I was
20: in the room. Parents?
0: No, his mom is a nurse, so she doesn't care. Right?
20: I've heard that from people who have nurses as parents. They're like, yeah, you're fine.
0: And he's probably listening and laughing. But it's true. And I was in the room when that was taken off, and he didn't, you know, he showered with it on and stuff, and yeah, mowed lawns and stuff. He perfectly mobile, but having it even open ended on both ends, I don't know that I've ever smelled anything worse. Like everyone, we were all in there. Oh, my God. 2 months. This lady is 2 years and it's fully enclosed. I can't imagine what we're about to see.
20: I think you're going to smell this.
0: I think.
20: Even though you can't.
0: Right.
20: Now, I did bring something. I brought it in here during the commercial break. Remember the other day I had that pizza?
0: Yeah. Mm-hmm.
20: I have leftover breadsticks and they're cheesy and they kind of smell. You know how cheese can sometimes smell a little feet? I'm going to give each of you one to eat while you watch this unfurling.
3: And no problem.
20: The cheese sticks are a little crunchy on top, but then soft on the inside, which is very... I don't have them.
0: Oh, yeah.
20: This I just wanted to say this because I thought Maitland and Kelly might puke at the idea of foot breadsticks.
0: I was looking forward to smell-o-vision.
20: Here it is. She's taking off the boot.
29: I get the boot off, and that's when the entire room begins to fill with that stench in the air.
0: Of course.
29: That I can smell through my mask. It's like, you know, I'm a podiatrist. Things smell bad, okay? My nose is not used to bad smells.
3: What is on that rag?
2: Oh, no, I don't think I can watch
0: this. I don't know, but she's still got a sock on, and I mean, it looks like her foot is atrophied. It's like it looks like an elephant foot.
20: Well, it's a club foot.
0: Yeah, so it's like all messed up.
20: But it is more the shape of an elephant foot, and it's probably... It's swollen.
0: Yeah.
29: But this is probably top three worst smells.
20: Top three?
29: In my clinic.
0: Oh my gosh. So she had a black sock on.
3: What's that thing? Wow. What is that?
20: It's monkey bread.
3: Is that a toe?
0: It's so gross.
2: I'm going to cry.
0: Yeah, that's a toenail on the top.
3: I don't know. Why is the toenail?
0: That's a toenail. It's so swollen.
3: The toenail's
0: swollen.
3: Like facing the wrong way.
0: It's so swollen.
20: The
0: and
20: toenail,
0: gangrenous.
20: The toenail looks like it's checking both ways for traffic. Oh my gosh. Oh, it's so gross.
0: Oh, you know, like, is it better?
20: Have you ever made pizza bagels and you sprinkle the cheese and then you put them in the oven and then you get some of that overflow cheese that's on the pan itself?
3: Oh, I love that part.
20: And it gets all crispy and weird.
3: Yeah, that's good.
20: That's kind of what that looks like.
3: I would have expected the toenails to be a lot longer after 2 years, but I mean, I don't know.
4: They probably died.
20: They're dead. Tommy?
5: Huh?
20: Are you okay?
5: That is one of the worst things I've ever seen in my life.
20: Could you imagine that in your mouth?
5: Yeah.
20: What, you said yeah?
5: Yeah, I could imagine it. I don't want to.
20: Oh! Oh, my God. Okay, so if you're a Gen Xer like me and you've ever watched Ren and Stimpy, you know when they do those, like,
0: extreme
20: zoom-ins and it's incredibly outrageously graphic? That's what they just did. It's like when they put under a powerful microscope one of those bugs that lives on your face and you can see all the weird little parts of it.
0: But
20: that's
0: it's not
20: what
0: amplified.
20: It looks like. It's not amplified. It's
0: just
20: real
0: her
20: life.
0: Toes.
3: It's three little piggies.
20: All the skin is dying in a million different layers. Oh my God. Yeah. This is awful.
27: Oh my gosh. Like, seeing my foot after 2 years, it's kind of disgusted with what was under there.
20: It looks like Darth Vader's head when they removed his mask at the end of Return of the Jedi.
27: The stench of it was very strong.
20: Wow.
27: I'd like to put my foot back in the boot so the smell can go away.
3: Oh, yeah, that's what's going to happen.
20: Yeah, don't put it back in.
4: Yeah,
20: no, you
4: got to
20: let that thing air out forever.
0: Text
20: don't
0: from the Upper Peninsula. I am literally eating string cheese and a beef stick right now.
20: Oh, that's perfect. That's perfect.
0: Text, I was eating an apple fritter when one of you said it's an apple fritter.
20: Yeah. You know what she needs, this text says? Mando!
0: Yes, she does.
20: Have you had enough?
5: Steve, please change the
0: image.
3: Let's
20: just watch till the gross part.
5: Yeah. The gross part.
3: There we go.
20: Yeah.
3: Is that better?
20: I want to know what this doctor says.
4: Why is it black? Why is it black?
20: It's dying. It's necrosis.
2: I went nonverbal here for a couple minutes, but at this point where she is at with her foot, like, you have to remove that, right?
0: I would think that an amputation would be certainly on the table.
2: Because something being like... looking different because you had an accident or something like that. I get that. Like, that's just a deformity. Those happen. But like this.
20: I'm going to give you a Cliff Notes version of the next 6 minutes. She soaks it in on some sort of foot soak that you can only get if you're a podiatrist.
0: Oh, okay.
20: In order to get, her words, layers of grime and dirt and buildup off.
0: Okay, so it's like medical grade Epsom salt.
20: Yes. So she believes she has an actual wound in there that is infected and causing the smell more so than just like
0: probably
20: old socks smell.
0: It's a miracle she hasn't had infection all just go to her brain and kill her already.
20: She soaked it for 40 minutes and it was shocking how awful it still looked, but how much better it looked. And they eventually found the wound And that's about when this portion of what I saw ended. So. Bet no one's listening who hasn't seen their foot in 2 years.
0: Or any body part for that matter.
20: This text, I was a foot person. Thought they were pretty until this segment.
0: Many of them are.
3: I mean.
0: This one is not. This is a not pretty foot.
2: Oh, my God. Steve has it up on his screen. You're watching it again.
3: I think she had. Oh my God. You kidding? This was all athlete's foot?
20: A lot of it was.
3: Wow.
20: She had athlete's foot everywhere because of the water and the dampness and the showering with the boot on and everything else.
3: But, I mean, that smell doesn't just go away.
2: No. Steve, like, stop licking your lips, dude.
3: I mean, if you.
0: No, you're going to need something more tough actin than tenactin for that.
3: Yeah, like, if you scrub that, sure, it's going to be cleaner, but, I mean. That's got to take weeks to go away.
0: No, that's like trying to get Parmesan cheese smooth with a grater. It's never happening.
20: Autumn in New York. I'm driving a taxi. I have a guest in the car. You guys are on my AirPods, and I am dry heaving and gagging. No tip for me.
6: I've never been closer to throwing up.
20: Text from Northeast Pennsylvania. I'm at work right now in my work boots, and I'm going to punch out and go home and soak my feet.
5: My eyes are watering.
20: Yeah,
2: mine too.
0: I'm hungry.
5: Shut up, dude.
3: Yeah, where's that cheesy bread?
0: Yeah,
3: that you
0: I honestly, God, if somebody walked in here with a pizza right now, I'd eat it.
3: Me too.
0: I wouldn't have a problem with it. This is what I talked about the other day. After you have like kids and pets, and you have to clean a shower drain, I'm desensitized to anything. I don't care anymore.
3: I still think it's gross.
0: Oh, it's horribly gross.
3: Yeah, it just doesn't.
0: It's foul as hell. I even turned away a couple of times, but I can put that out of my mind immediately for food.
20: What if I told you she's waiting in our green room?
0: We don't have a green room.
2: Yeah.
0: We don't even have artwork on the walls in the hallway.
20: It's where the Nintendo Wii is. What are you talking about?
0: Are you kidding? Our bathroom pipes all leak. We don't have a green room.
20: That's successful like remodel.
0: Yeah.
3: It's like when we were going to have table room.
20: Yeah. Instead, we have a locked doom room. Documentaries will be made about that thing. Back in a minute. It is the Free Beer and Hot Wing Show.
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18: I'm the Pope. Jazz Pope. Razzle.
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18: The Holy Spirit riddled with chazzle. I don't turn water into wine. I turn water into pop because I'm Midwestern like that.
19: Then I put some barley in that pop and turn it into a beer because I do things a little bit different. We replaced the body of Christ with a casserole.
22: But not just any casserole.
18: Our casserole is made with ethically sourced falafel.
19: You know who's always got one brewing? Me, Chaz Razzle.
18: Pope Chaz.
19: Beer Pope of the Midwest.
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19: Don't forget to bless yourself with the holy beer cheese on the way out the door.
18: 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In this house, we will have IPA. Pretzels 317.

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2: Dumber Than the Show trivia revisited later on this hour. 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What are the biggest fads of the 90s? Before we get to that, what are the biggest fads since of the 2020s? Just of the first 5 years and a few months.
3: 2020.
2: I mean, Tiger King, is that a fad? Does that count as a fad? Wearing masks, not a fad.
4: Yeah, I don't think Tiger King really counts.
2: No, I don't think it. Not really. No. I mean, it was a pop culture moment that everybody watched.
4: Yeah.
2: But it's harder now.
4: Pokemon Go?
2: Maybe, yeah.
4: It was pretty big.
3: Yeah, fads and trends.
2: Yeah. Let me give you the, let's go over the ones from the 90s, see how you can do that. Because I think it's easier to identify fads when you look back on them.
3: Mm-hmm. Okay.
2: Do you agree?
5: Yeah.
2: Well, that's why I brought up the now, because it's like, what are we doing? All right, what's the number one fad of the 90s? What comes to mind? Anything?
3: Ugly aftermarket car stereos that made lights.
2: Is of the 90s. It did not make their top 11.
4: I loved my Pioneer radio with the dolphin swimming on it.
3: Everything I can think of has to do with cars.
5: Giant pants.
2: JNCO jeans is one of theirs that's listed. Those were the kings of giant pants, or queens, right?
4: Yep.
3: The colors purple and teal.
2: JNCO jeans, they show them. They've got, they had some real flair at the, even with the big pants up top, they still managed to make them flares on the bottom. Yeah.
4: How about the Macarena?
2: The Macarena is the number one fad of the 90s, according to this.
3: I mean, it's certainly been the longest lasting thing. You still go to weddings now and it shows up. You go anywhere and you'll still hear the Macarena. Was Zubaz pants the 90s?
2: Or was that
3: late 80s?
2: It was 80s into the 90s.
3: Okay.
2: I think by the time, like, the person who we named Danny Hunchback after was wearing them to class every day with a Mighty Duck shirt.
3: Yeah.
2: I think they were already past their.
4: Wow, that's a good combo.
3: It was extinction amazing date. Combo.
2: Yeah. He was running across a field trying to catch a Nerf football, and another student said he looks like a dainty hunchback running after that thing. And we said, let's name the company that.
3: Yeah, it struck us real funny.
2: What else?
5: I feel like low-rise jeans, if we're talking fashion, those were really big because everybody was cocaine skinny in the 90s. I don't like how they are again now.
2: That one is not in there. But yeah, I think that definitely, that was kind of late 90s into the 2000s.
3: That was, yeah, right? I would say, yeah. I always think of like Jessica Simpson and stuff with like low-rise jeans, like Dukes of Hazzard era.
2: What about
3: early 2000s?
2: They have number two as Pogs.
3: I remember what.
4: Pogs were huge.
3: Vaguely remember.
2: What are Pogs again?
4: They were some kind of little,
3: like a little coin.
4: Yeah, it was like a little trinket, a little coin with like characters on each sides, and you like smacked them down, and then depending on how they landed, like it was a whole game.
2: I don't remember seeing them at all.
5: Oh my gosh, my brother loved.
4: Yeah, you would have been.
2: I guess I was.
3: Yeah, we were
2: in college and just out of college, so I wasn't seeing my niece and nephews very much because I lived five states away.
3: Yeah,
2: that would have been when I would normally see stuff like that.
4: Yeah, I feel like Pogs were middle school for me.
5: Yeah, because as I'm thinking of trends from the 90s, I'm thinking, I was born in 87, so I'm thinking like kid into preteen years. Mm-hmm. So I'm thinking like Slinky and Light Bright.
2: But those were in the 80s too.
5: Oh, okay. Light Bright and Slinky.
3: Oh,
5: were, okay.
3: Yeah. Oh, yeah, yeah, yeah.
2: Those are both Christmas presents I found under the tree at some point.
3: Yeah. Right.
2: How about Super Soaker, though? True 90s toy.
4: Oh, yeah, and a Super Soaker 50.
3: Yeah, definitely.
2: That's the Super Soaker 50 commercial.
3: Yeah. What about Nickelodeon brand slime?
2: Oh, that's a good one. I don't know if that one's in there.
4: TCBY Arthur yogurt on there?
2: It's not.
3: Yeah. Is that there?
5: I feel like the clear phones, I think those came out in the 80s, but they were huge in the 90s. Everybody had clear phones.
3: Yeah, clear stuff was.
4: Clear anything.
3: Yeah, was cool. Oh, Beanie Babies.
5: Oh, yeah.
3: Those were 90s.
2: How is that not number one?
3: That was a huge fad.
2: They don't have it on their
5: Furbies.
2: List.
5: Yeah, Furbies. Are those
2: they
5: on
2: don't
5: there?
2: Have either of them. Oh, Beanie Babies was number 10. I take it back.
4: Tamagotchis?
2: Nope.
5: Ooh.
2: Those should be. Slap bracelets, which are totally back now.
3: Oh, yeah, I remember those.
2: Kids always have those.
5: Lisa Frank?
2: Lisa Frank, nope.
5: Loved me some Lisa Frank.
2: Starter jackets.
4: Everybody wanted starter jackets. Oh my God. Yeah. You didn't have a Charlotte Hornets starter jacket?
3: That's the one. I don't know why that one was like.
4: Because it was blue and teal.
3: Yeah, it was purple and teal. The trendy colors of the day.
4: I had a Tampa Bay Lightning one. Oh, I loved that.
2: Pretty sweet. Third wave ska, they say. The Mighty Mighty Boss Tones. I would say ska and swing.
3: Swing, yeah. That alternative swing revival was huge fad for a year or two.
2: There's one that's on this list that you guys always talk about that you haven't mentioned yet. Still engaging in it, some of you. Proudly. Not that you shouldn't be.
4: Creed?
2: No.
5: Pokemon?
2: No.
3: Touching myself?
2: No. That's a fad for every decade. Tommy's like, ooh, I'm going to play die. I Love the 90s tonight. Just kidding. During the commercial break. Rollerblades.
5: Oh, yeah. Wait, those didn't come out until the 90s?
2: They weren't common until the 90s.
3: They really took off in popularity. Yeah, before that, it was just roller skates.
5: Everybody was blading.
2: When I got to college, it felt like everyone was on rollerblades but me.
3: Ooh, VH1 pop-up video.
5: No, but God,
3: I would love that. Oh, my God. Like, we all watch that all the time. Oh,
5: TRL was good, too.
3: Yeah.
5: And when did they start doing behind the scenes of music videos? Behind the music.
3: That was probably late 90s, I think.
5: Reality TV in the 90s was so good.
2: Really hit hard.
3: Yeah, MTV Unplugged.
4: Yeah. All right, I just pulled up this list, and the clip that they have for rollerblading is from the movie Airborne, the 1993 movie Airborne.
3: What?
2: Is that with the dog?
4: No, this
3: What's
4: is
3: Airborne.
4: This is the movie where the surfer kid from California has to move to live in Cincinnati with his family.
3: Oh, no.
4: And they can't surf in Cincinnati, but it's all right because he joins forces with like a ragtag group of rollerbladers.
5: Why not skateboarders?
4: One of them is Jack Black.
2: What?
4: Jack Black is the bully. Yeah, he's one of the bullies, one of the bad guys. So here's the clip, the infamous clip, guys, from when they're rollerblading in the big race down Devil's Backbone.
3: Okay, now Cincinnati is real hilly. This is a steep hill. Oh, they are cooking.
5: He's got a hold of those brakes. No, he's not. They look so cool.
3: Oh, no, into traffic. Oh, God. I just avoided. Oh, boy. Okay.
4: Yeah, they're moving. Passing cars.
2: Is this what made you want rollerblades?
4: Oh, this movie is so cool. Oh, there's the twins in the back.
2: They're twins?
4: Yeah. And there's Wiley.
3: Oh, man. This is intense. I know you guys can't see it.
4: They're
3: going down a hill on rollerblades.
2: That's not a scene in a movie. That's a hobby.
4: This was the biggest race of the year. The rules are there are no rules.
5: I think they stole this from Brink.
2: So it's the biggest race of the year, but there's nothing.
3: Oh, no. He ran into a Pontiac 6000. That's awful. He's going to jump a busted up stone wall.
4: These are the guys that aren't really good at it.
3: Oh, no. They didn't know how to turn. Oh, he's going down the grass. He's going to hit he hit the pine tree.
2: So it's the biggest race of the year, but it's a street race with none of the cars stopped. It must be a pretty big deal.
3: Look at that intense face.
2: Was that Owen Wilson?
4: Well, no.
3: It looked like it might have been Alan Tudyk.
4: This isn't a sanctioned event. This is like a... Again, they're a ragtag group.
3: Yeah. I mean, this is...
2: Are those all friends that are racing?
4: They're friends, but they're also some enemies.
3: Yeah, this is like Texas street racing, except it's rollerblades in Cincinnati.
5: He's going to slingshot him? No.
2: This isn't roller derby.
3: Oh, my gosh. Didn't they just go over this bridge?
4: Yeah, well, these are different people in the race, Hot Wings.
5: Yeah, why are they all... There's some are...
4: Uh-oh.
3: Oh, no, they're about to... there's a problem in the intersection.
4: That's right. They're gonna.
2: Everybody decided to get out and look at their bumpers.
5: He is gonna slingshot him.
4: Yeah. Mitchell Goosen. He's the.
2: Oh my God! How many times did you see this?
4: Look. Watch.
3: Oh no!
5: He jumps
4: over the car.
3: Right over the classic Pontiac Le Mans.
4: But if you back it up, you can actually see the ramp right there. Yeah, I've seen this a time or two.
3: The car had a ramp on the front of it for special effects.
5: Steve, you'd love Brink.
3: OK. okay.
2: Which makes Cincinnati look really glamorous.
5: Yeah, it does.
3: Yeah, I mean,
5: Brown has never looked so good.
3: Yeah.
5: Brown and gray. Why? Everywhere.
2: Let's have them move to San Francisco, where it's beautiful.
3: Yeah, why
2: no,
3: did they have to?
2: Cincinnati's giving us a discount. Cincinnati
3: shoot that during the spring thaw, guys. That looks terrible.
2: Yeah, at least wait till the leaves are on the trees.
3: Yeah, man, do it in May.
2: Cincinnati's not an ugly city, but in that particular view, when they're like, hey, is it still brown with snow? Yeah, get it.
4: Yeah, that movie, a young Seth Green is in it.
2: Oh, wow.
4: A young Jack
2: the
4: Black.
2: The Rallies commercial?
4: Yeah.
3: It's funny how many, like, goofy, stupid movies like that Seth Green was in when he was, like, 13 or whatever.
2: People are sending in quotes. Airborne is amazing. Did he just call you a pair of underwear? Is apparently a really funny joke.
4: Yeah.
2: Also, don't forget Prayer of the Roller Boys, Steve. What is that?
4: Prayer of the Roller Boys.
3: Prayer of the Roller Boys?
4: I never saw that one.
2: Well, that's pretty wild. Nintendo Game Boy was on their list.
3: Mm-hmm. Oh,
2: I think we've named all of them now. I think. Boy, hard to top that rollerblade one.
4: You're welcome.
2: Oh, obviously.
4: Everyone, your assignment for this week is to go home and watch Airborne.
2: I feel like I saw it.
3: Yep. I'll get right on that.
4: There's such a good plot. There's a love story tangled up in there.
3: A love story?
4: Yeah.
3: Ooh.
2: We also...
3: Color me intrigued.
2: We didn't mention grunge, by the way. That's a pretty good one.
3: Oh, I mean, yeah.
2: This text, Ferrari folding sunglasses with pleather zippered case. Yeah, not all of us were like wealthy, rich kids.
3: Yeah. Yeah,
2: Ferrari folding sunglasses. Yeah, unless they sold them at a gas station for $8, I ain't seeing them.
3: Yeah, if I'm going in the sunglasses route, I think I'm going more Oakley. That was late 80s into the 90s. Thermonuclear protection.
4: Yeah, remember cool the windbreaker that would change color?
3: Yeah.
2: No.
4: Oh, no, I'm thinking of combining things. Hypercolor. Hypercolor, they were windbreakers. And if it was cold, they'd be one color. And if it was warm, they'd like shift.
3: It had that technology that Muggs had been employing for a couple of years.
2: Very successfully. Can't believe that didn't hold out. Yeah. On the way, Dumber Than the Show Trivia Revisited. Next, it is the Free Beer and Hopping Show.
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21: 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A first responder Friday with our first post-game fireworks extravaganza of the season. 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

0: I want a whole album of classic pop songs sung with a Scottish tint by our friend Alan in Scotland.
1: Get to work, Alan.
0: Yep. I don't know what else you put on there. Probably something by Madonna.
2: Obviously.
0: Vogue, yeah. Probably. Yeah, like a Virgin.
1: Probably. Sure.
2: You know, I like to hear Alan sing Like a Virgin.
0: Yeah.
1: Alan, did I tell you guys? Alan's going to be at our show.
0: On Cape Cod.
1: On Cape Cod.
2: Oh, is he?
0: When we announced it, he emailed that day, and he said, hey, it matches up. I'm already going to be there.
1: He's already going to be in town.
3: Yes.
1: Hopefully it's wheelchair accessible.
0: As far as he knows.
2: Oh, man, that'd be really awkward if it wasn't.
1: He's going to sit on the parking lot?
2: Yeah. What, like,
0: all right.
2: Are we like on
0: again,
2: a shrimp boat or something?
0: Not in a wheelchair. Not in a wheelchair.
1: TBD.
3: Except we've gaslit ourselves that every time I picture him in a wheelchair.
2: Mm-hmm. Yeah, well, that's the only way I've seen him in person.
0: Time to play Dumber Than the Show trivia. Got our contestant using the Free Beer and Hot Wings app today. This is Big Mike. Hi, Big Mike.
4: Hey, everybody.
0: Are you actually big?
4: Yes.
0: Well, what's the size?
4: Like 5'10", 330.
0: Okay, that's right. Pretty big.
4: Yeah. I used to be a bodybuilder.

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1: For the most part, things are looking good this morning. 380 northbound at Daleville, watch for construction. No problems on 81 or the Casey. No unusual delays on the North Scranton Expressway or the Turnpike. In Wilkes-Barre, we're looking good on the North Cross Valley and 115. If you see a traffic problem, call their toll-free tip line, 855-ROAD-TIP. I'm Christy O'Brien.
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12: It's hot, and I'm on my period day one in a bathing suit.
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12: Great. 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
23: 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Kenny Wayne's Shepherd Pies.
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24: Travis Tritt's Nibbles and Bits.
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24: 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Why do I have two hamburgers? Shares pears, baby.
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1: 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Do you have blue dot fever? 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
4: I don't know what that
1: is. You may have a mild case, or you might be, whoa, this is devastating. Have you noticed a trend? As summer is concert season, right? I mean, there's concerts all year long, but you get to summer, you get all the outdoor concerts. They really ramp up the tours. Mm-hmm. Have you noticed anything when it comes to acts and their tours recently?
5: I feel heard of a lot of shows, a lot of big country shows specifically being canceled or...
1: Yeah, country and pop concerts, people are having a lot of trouble selling tickets.
5: Yeah,
1: not just in those two genres, but those are the biggest ones that get the biggest... crowds more often than not.
6: Post Malone just canceled his whole tour because of lack of ticket sales.
1: Post Malone, Megan.

0: most part, things are looking good this morning. Watch for roadwork 380 northbound at Daleville. No problems on 84 or the Casey. We're looking good on 81 and the North Scranton Expressway. No unusual delays on the turnpike. If you see a traffic problem, call our toll-free tip line, 855-ROAD-TIP. I'm Christy O'Brien.
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1: Good morning, I'm Kelly. And you know when you fall in front of people and they're like, oh my God, are you okay? And you're immediately like, yeah, I'm fine. Why wouldn't I be fine? That didn't hurt at all. And then you get up and you're like super not fine, but you have to pretend like you're fine.
0: Oh, yeah. Mm-hmm.
1: I did that yesterday.
2: In case you guys were wondering.
1: I walked our dogs up to this awesome little brewery in town. I walked around for hours yesterday and a buddy of mine met me up there and the dogs were being great. And before we knew it, the patio is filled with all the moms celebrating Mother's Day without their kids, which was awesome. And so many dogs, and our dogs were being so good. And at one point I said, okay, we'll get another round. And as I go to step out of the little bench seat that I was on, one of the dogs happened to move at the same time, and I tripped right over her leash. And this little patio area is not in sand or a soft pillow. It's concrete. And so I fell right onto my elbow.
2: Ooh.
1: And onto my knee. Same side.
0: So much padding in both those places.
1: So much, right? Especially on mine. I just got the pattiest little elbows and knees.
0: Nothing but bones.
1: Man, I felt like I heard the concrete crack, or maybe it was my bones. And so many people, because the patio was packed, were like, oh my God, are you okay? And I immediately popped up like I was a teenager bouncing back. I don't know how I did that. And I said, yeah, no, I'm totally fine. For sure. That didn't hurt at all. And then as I'm walking away, I'm like, do I look stupid? Am I limping?
0: Trying to
1: be like, no, it didn't hurt.
0: Everybody looking is like, she hurts really bad.
1: Yeah. And then I had to go inside and then had to wash the concrete out of my elbow. And checked my knee. I was like, oh my God, I think I ripped the leggings that I was in. I scraped my knee up so bad. I did.
0: Mm.
1: And grabbed the beers and came walking back out. And I was like, hey, I'm still fine. And meanwhile, that throbbing sensation was happening in two points of my body. I was like, not fine.
3: Blood dripping off.
1: And I had to walk home.
0: Yeah.
1: I had to walk home.
0: It's not working out great.
3: Insult to injury.
1: Yeah.
3: You punished
2: and there's something
3: yourself.
2: So demeaning, too, about having a skinned knee as an adult. whenever it happens to me, I'm always like,
1: yes, there is.
2: Yeah.
0: Did you have it long enough that your pants started to heal to it? Where?
1: Yeah, it's up to it.
0: Then you gotta pull it back out. Oh, now I'm bleeding inside again.
1: It hurts so bad.
2: Hi, I'm Maitland, and the other day was a real test of my relationship, and he passed with flying colors.
0: Uh-huh.
2: But I was hungover in a way that I described on social media as violently hungover. It was so bad. I was trembling, reaching for water. My mouth was super dry. My heart wouldn't stop racing. I, at one point, thought, this is more than a hangover. I think I'm actually dying. And my boyfriend was like, immediately jumped in, was like, what do you need? And I was like, I need Gatorade.
0: Margarita.
2: And bread. And
3: Gatorade and bread?
2: Yes.
0: Yeah, okay.
2: So he was like, okay, what flavors of Gatorade do you want? I was like, the white one and the yellow one. And he came back with
0: everything you said sound like you were on the verge of a cry.
2: Yeah.
0: Yeah.
2: And so he came back with the biggest bottles of Gatorade and like just the nastiest, greasiest little breakfast sandwich from a gas station.
0: Just a loaf of bread.
2: I was like, man, he loves me. He really does. But I was like, man, I don't think we're here yet. How long were you with your significant others until you pooped at their house?
4: It takes a while.
3: It happened pretty quickly with my relationship.
2: Did it?
3: Yeah. I don't have that fear.
2: I had that fear. So after I had my Gatorade and my breakfast Sammy, I was laying in bed. I fell asleep for a little while, woke back up. We had a ton of stuff to do that day. So he's trying to wake me up, be like, hey, you gotta get together. You gotta get moving. And as he's touching me, I break out into a cold sweat.
0: Mm.
2: And my tummy starts turning in ways where I'm like,
3: poop sweats.
1: You got the case of the dads.
2: I might poop this man's bed right now.
0: Oh, wow.
2: Like,
0: that's a real,
2: so
0: you talk
2: scary.
0: About a test of a relationship. That's the one.
4: That's hot.
2: I'm
4: that's
2: so different. Scared
0: Holy
2: right
0: moly.
2: Now. Yeah. And so then he's like, hey, you know what? Like a shower would, that always helps me. Go hop in the shower. And I was like, yeah, I'm going to do that. So we got shower on, fan on. I'm playing music as loud as I can on my phone. I'm like, all right, let's expel some demons. And luckily, I was in there long enough because I was showering and everything. I tried to not make it obvious. And then I was like, well, I'm going to tell everybody about this on the radio. So Hey, babe.
0: I think
2: in your bathroom.
0: Kelly, didn't you used to take a Ziploc freezer bag with you in case you had to go at some dude's house and you wanted to scoop it out and take it with you so there's no evidence?
1: Every time it was my poop bag, yeah, for sure.
0: All right. No.
1: No, never did that in my life. Maitland, you're like, what? I didn't know this.
2: I didn't know.
0: That was 90% said just to see Maitland go, I never thought of that.
1: I've got it with me right
2: here. Genius.
5: So bad.
0: Your boyfriend on Friday night, Maitland, because we were all out at an event, which was awesome. Good to see everyone. I'm still carrying those Listerine breath strips, and I pulled one out in front of the table. And Josh, your boyfriend, acted like I was a museum, like one of those living. He acted like when you go to those frontier towns and it's, oh, we're making candles and it's actors playing. Wow, what an exhibit this is. Wow, what year is this? I'm like, all right. Settle down, breath mint.
3: He was shocked.
0: He was awesome.
4: Are Listerine breath strips like old school dinosaur stuff?
0: Yes.
3: He actually said, he was like, whoa, Listerine breath strips. I haven't seen those in years. Where did you get them?
0: He goes, where did you get that? eBay? No.
4: No, man. They have them at the grocery store. They have them at Walgreens. They're everywhere still.
1: Yeah.
4: Like, they're easy to acquire.
1: It is amazing how many people are so surprised when they see those. Yeah. I would be shocked if I saw the little Listerine balls. Do y'all remember the little jelly balls?
0: Oh, yeah.
1: Oh, yeah.
0: That was a short effort.
1: Yeah, but I have had that same reaction when I bust those out. People are like, oh, my God, what is it, $19.95? I'm like, dude, you can get these at Kroger. Right? What are you talking
4: about? Yeah, these are still readily available.
0: I'm not pushing a hoop down the road with a stick.
4: Yeah, I'm not drinking a Like Cola from 83. It's Listerine.
3: In that moment, I tried to convince Freebeer to go back to Banaca instead of Listerine.
4: You bust out some Banaca. Yeah. Okay. Now you're talking. That's old school. Good morning. I'm Hot Wings with a hot take.
6: Oh, hot, hot, hot, hot. Hot, hot, hot, hot, hot, hot.
4: I can't be 100% sure, but I think Ronda Rousey and Gina Carino may have been taking steroids. They've been popping up in my... it's happening this weekend.
0: Carano. Just so you don't get texts.
4: What did I say, Carino?
0: Yeah.
4: I was thinking of Johnny Carino's. That was a great Italian place here. Gina Carano, yeah. And, the pre-fight has been showing up in my feed this weekend. I didn't even know they were fighting. I don't really follow women's MMA or any MMA for that matter. But they were popping up constantly on my feed, and I just kept looking at them going, my God, they got necks like Brock Lesnar.
3: She did. Yeah, I saw specifically Ronda Rousey. She does have a massive neck now.
4: Yeah, like big time.
0: It's like the all drug Olympics.
4: I'm like, oh my gosh, I would not want to mess around with either of these two people. I would have said that my whole life, but holy cow, man, they are so wide now.
3: Yeah.
4: Like all muscle.
1: Scary.
4: Scary.
1: You could beat me up for sure.
3: Yeah.
4: Yeah.
3: Hey, well, let him do it. Let him get a payday. I don't
0: blame
3: him.
4: Good luck.
0: It's your body. You use it.
4: Yeah.
0: Knock yourself out.
4: Sure.
0: On the way. The Freebear and Hotwings report. It's the biggest day ever in one aspect for the old I'm sick from school Price is Right show we all love. And someone decided you can tell how good someone's soul is by how they treat the overhead bin on an airline. And one person already knows they're the devil. Mm. Maybe the rest of us, too.
4: Mm-hmm.
0: Guess who's the devil? They're giggling.
3: Could be anyone.
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8: For the most part, things are looking good this morning. 380 northbound at Daleville, we've got that ongoing construction. No problems on 81 or the KC. In Scranton, watch for utility work on Greenbridge Street, southbound at Dixon Avenue. In Wilkes-Barre, we're looking good on the North Cross Valley and 115. If you see a traffic problem, call our toll-free tip line, 855-ROAD-TIP. I'm Christy O'Brien.
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0: The video features rare photos of Paul and Ringo when they were boys. It'll be on McCartney's new album, The Boys of Dungeon Lane. Talking about their childhoods and everything else.
1: Okay.
0: What do you think?
2: I like it.
1: Yeah, I don't mind it.
2: Yeah, it sounds pretty good.
1: It's crazy how they kind of sound the same. Like, I would have never thought that Paul and Ringo had similar voices.
3: I agree. Paul's range is much better.
1: Yeah.
3: Ringo's a little deeper, so he can't do as much. They can harmonize well.
0: Who are the four oldest rockers who will be on tour this summer?
3: Well, it's got to be the Rolling Stones.
0: Mm-hmm. Ringo is number one.
3: Okay, he'll
0: be 86
3: right?
0: in July. Yeah.
1: He's 86?
0: Damn. Yeah.
2: Whoa.
0: Mike Love of the Beatles is 85. Bob Dylan
3: Beach
0: will
3: Boys.
0: Be... Oh,
3: my
0: yeah,
3: God.
0: Beach Boys. That was, I know
3: about,
0: that is just
3: murdered. I know you know.
1: Yeah, John Lennon is from the Beach Boys.
0: Yeah, no, the Monkees. Bob Dylan is 85 in a few weeks, and Paul Simon is 84.
3: Damn. Yeah, they're all... They are getting up there.
0: I know you love it. You must.
3: Mm-hmm.
0: But man, I can't believe they're still doing it.
3: It's their whole life. I mean, it's just what they live for.
0: I think some people, when they have something like that, and you see this in sports sometimes, people are like, well, when I stop managing, I'll probably just die. Or you see that from people. Like,
3: yeah.
0: If I ever stop doing that, then it almost becomes a fear. Like, if I'm not performing, mm-hmm. I'll die.
3: It's all they know.
0: Yeah. For Mother's Day on Jimmy Kimmel, they did one of their street interviews where they go out and they talk to people on Mother's Day and waited for mothers who were there with their own children on the streets of Hollywood to ask them some very good questions.
4: Talking to kids with their moms about Mother's Day, and we're trying to kind of take it back to where it all started, conception. Do you remember conceiving your girls?
0: So this is a mom between two what appear to be teenage or college-aged girls.
5: Yes. Yes, this one, my husband and I had to sneak into my son's room because he was sleeping in our bed.
6: I didn't know.
5: and my son had, like, Finding Nemo sheets on his bed.
6: Mom, don't say this.
5: It's true. And it was not hot, but, you know, my husband was desperate, so do you remember that?
6: No.
5: No, I can't. No.
4: Where are you guys from?
7: We're from Poland.
4: From Poland. Does your mom speak any English?
7: She doesn't, no.
4: Can you ask your mom if she can remember the night that you were conceived?
7: Yeah. Pani pytam, czy pamiętasz noc, którą mnie zrobiliście?
8: Niekoniecznie, nie do końca.
7: She says she doesn't. She doesn't recall, no.
4: How often was she exploring your father's body around that time?
0: This dude, what do you think he is? 17, 18?
3: Yeah, probably somewhere in there, yeah.
7: Jak często dosłownie odkrywałaś ciało taty w tym czasie?
8: Oh. Bardzo często.
7: It was very, very often.
0: I give them both credit for being like, okay.
3: That's really awkward.
7: That's awkward for me. That's like really awkward for me.
0: That's like really awkward for me.
4: Does she remember if she had an orgasm?
8: Oh, my God.
0: No way.
1: Now watch. Watch mom. She's like, I know that word. I know that. Yeah.
7: Czy pamiętasz, czy doszłaś wtedy?
8: Co za pytanie?
9: Yes, of course.
4: Do you remember conceiving your son?
10: Oh, my, yes. He slept over the night. My parents were not at home in my parents' bedroom.
0: His son's covering his ears.
3: He's really like
0: 6 inches taller than her.
3: They started off where he's standing next to her with his arm around her.
1: Yeah.
3: And now she's talking about sex stuff. And he's very, very awkward.
4: You were defiling your parents' bed all the time back then?
10: Occasionally. Every, you know.
7: Then I go again.
3: She's covering his
4: ears. Would you like to tell your mom how you lost your virginity?
7: No. Sure.
1: That was a very Tommy response.
0: Yep.
2: Mm-hmm.
0: No.
8: Yes. Meow.
7: We had took the van to a Target parking lot because we didn't have a house. You know, I wouldn't go. I wasn't doing it back home.
4: It all worked out, and you didn't do it in your mom's bed.
7: Right.
10: It was my van, though.
7: Right.
0: Would you rather your bed? I mean, that's what you did to your mom
3: know.
0: And dad.
3: His mom had a look on her face like her heart was breaking.
1: Is my bed not good enough for your sex?
0: Yeah, what if that
3: that's
0: was
3: probably
0: what
3: why?
0: Her.
3: Yeah, that was why. Probably.
7: Oh, it was his van, too.
4: It was your van?
9: Yes, that was my van.
11: That dad just walked up. Yeah, that was my van.
1: He's pissed.
9: Had sex in our van.
11: Oh. Oh, my God. That's so funny. Now he's standing between them.
0: He's like, I could have just said no. They already accepted no when I said no. Why did I say yes?
11: He was giving off such excellent Theo Huxtable vibes there.
0: The same hair and everything.
11: Yeah, like all of a sudden awkward where the parents are coming after him.
0: Same week your sister Denise made your shirt.
11: Yeah.
0: Let's get a contestant for Dumber Than the Show Trivia. 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

0: play Dumber Than the Show Trivia. Howie's jackpot $1,000, the largest one of the week on live show weeks, gets put on the shelf until Friday at the Island Resort and Casino. Howie's, I believe you were the big jackpot last year and lost a pretty big jackpot at the Island Resort and Casino last year. Or it might have been 2 years ago, and I'm confused.
1: I definitely have lost there. I don't remember if it was last year or the year before, but yes, that did happen.
0: Well, let's see how today is going to go. Chris is in Portland, Michigan. Hi, Chris. How are you?
2: Good. How are you?
0: Very good. You're a golfer? I mean, you have a job. You're not a professional golfer. Are you close to being a professional golfer?
2: No. Not even close.
0: There you go. Respect to that. That's ridiculous, those people. You know, that
2: just
0: are good
2: one
0: at
2: good shot every once in a while that keeps me going.
0: That's exactly it. That's the most relatable thing I've ever heard. Chris, you have to choose who you want to play in Dumber Than the Show Trivia. So Hot Wings is asking the questions. You can choose me for $500, Steve for $400, Kelly for $200, or Maitland for $100.
2: I got you for $500.
0: Okay. Liking your chances, you and I will have the same five questions. Whichever of us gets the most right wins. If there is a tie, low time wins. We each get a maximum of 90 seconds, and we can each pass on questions the first time around. After I'm done with this lengthy, long-winded explanation, I will exit.

0: this room to the hallway where I will not hear your turn, your guesses, your answers, or the questions. All righty?
1: All right.
0: All right.
2: Okay.
0: Chris, good luck.
2: Free Bear Scram. Maitland assembles the seat at the helm. Control things while Freebeer is out in the hallway, not hearing what is happening. Chris, my fellow Chris,
1: yeah.
2: Are you ready for your chance at this game?
1: I am ready.
2: Steven, are you ready with the official timer?
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2: The timepiece of the Freebeer and Hot Wings show, which is your phone. A bull of a phone. All right, Chris, your time on Dumber Than the Show trivia begins in 3, 2, 1. What American city has the nickname of the biggest little city in the world?
1: Pass.
2: What Sports Hall of Fame inductees receive a gold jacket?
1: Oh. Pass.
2: What were the names of the three Brady girls on the Brady Bunch?
1: Pass.
2: What car make made the Skylark?
1: Ooh. Honda.
2: What is the study of the heart called?
1: Cardiology.
2: What American city has the nickname of the biggest little city in the world?
1: Reno.
2: What Sports Hall of Fame inductees receive a gold jacket?
1: Football? Pro football? NFL?
2: What were the names of the three Brady girls on the Brady Bunch?
1: Marcia is one. Oh, God. Cindy? And... Jan.
2: Time. Didn't sound like you were getting any help at all on those, Chris.
3: Marcia, huh?
2: Yeah. Every fan of the show knows it's Marcia.
3: Boy, yeah, that was... It's like you just pulled that out of nowhere.
2: Mm-hmm. All right, we'll put you on hold. You cheating SOB.
3: I wonder if he saw the spelling of it. And
2: of course.
3: I mean, okay. Maybe.
2: All right, maybe. It could be.
3: Yeah,
2: name.
3: Yeah.
2: Okay. Free Bear walks back into the room. Free Bear, welcome back.
0: Thanks.
2: How was your time in the hallway?
0: Great.
2: Okay, excellent. Are you ready for your time on Dumber Than the Show trivia?
0: I suppose so.
2: Okay, very good. Your time begins in 3, 2, 1. What American city has the nickname of the biggest little city in the world?
0: Pass.
2: What Sports Hall of Fame inductees receive a gold jacket?
0: Pro Football Hall of Fame.
2: What were the names of the three Brady girls on the Brady Bunch?
0: Jan, Cindy, and Marcia.
2: What car make made the Skylark?
0: Buick.
2: What is the study of the heart called?
0: Double pass. Can't think of it. Reno.
2: Time.
0: Dang it. Heart doctor? Thumper looker?
4: Thumper looker?
3: Heartology.
4: Check your thumper.
2: Okay, yeah.
3: Just got it?
0: Yeah.
5: Oh, it's your thumper.
0: I don't know. I'm a cardiologist.
2: Okay. Let's bring Chris back in to score this game. Welcome back, Chris.
1: Hi.
2: Hi. Okay. Question number one. What American city has the nickname of the biggest little city in the world? Free Beer passed, came back and said Reno. Chris passed, came back, said Reno. It's Reno. We're tied at one.
0: Yeah, buddy.
5: There you go, Chris.
2: Question number two. What Sports Hall of Fame inductees receive a gold jacket. Chris went, ah, and passed. Free Beer said, the Pro Football Hall of Fame. And then Chris came back and had also said, he said, football, pro football. We'll take that. Tied it. What is the study of the heart called? Chris said cardiology. Uh-oh. The only thing he said with any assurance at all. Freebeer was a double pass that he couldn't think of it. The answer is, of course, cardiology. Chris takes a 3-2 lead.
5: That's pretty disappointing.
2: What were the names of the three Brady girls on the Brady Bunch? Freebeer fairly quickly said Jan, Cindy, went, Oh, Marsha. Jan, Marcia, Cindy, Marcia, and Marsha. Chris, with a lot of hemming and hawing, well, passed first, and then with a lot of hemming and hawing, said, Marcia, Cindy, and Jan. In no way sounding at all like there was any assistance in any way.
3: Mm. Yeah, pretty sus.
2: Mm. We'll go ahead and take that.
4: Marcia.
6: Yeah.
4: You can take Marcia.
2: Yeah.
6: Yeah, sure.
2: Yeah, great why guy. Not?
1: Okay. I'm nervous, all right? I'm nervous.
2: Mm-hmm. Yeah, yeah, that's sure. It.
5: Does yep. That make your reading get worse?
2: That's it. Or
1: makes me shaky.
2: Okay. 4-3. Oh, what car made the Skylark? Chris said Honda. Freebeer said Buick. It's Buick. We're tied.
6: Yes, we are.
2: I don't know what. Who might have been faster, Steve? What are the times?
6: They are not even close.
1: Yeah, that's pretty weird data.
5: God, when I get nervous, sometimes I pronounce cheater, cheater.
6: Chris, have you called in before?
1: I have not.
6: Okay. Just checking if you were.
1: I tried to, but I've never gotten through.
2: Yeah.
5: Well, that's a good game. Barely nicked you on time.
2: Too bad you've never seen how Marcia was written before. Okay, well, nevertheless, you lost on time. Freebeer is victorious.
6: It was just 40 seconds.
5: Thank you, Kaharis. Mm-hmm. We'll see you next time.
4: Tris.
5: Tris. Yeah, there you go, bud. Thank you. All right, name that tune. There's a theme. You have to figure it out. That sounds like I'm challenging you. I'm not. I'm just telling you a fact. Back in a moment. It is the Freebeer and Hotwick Show.
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9: For the most part, things are looking good this morning. 380 northbound, we've got road work at Daleville. No problems on 81 or the KC. On the turnpike, seeing delays northbound north of Pocono. There's road work at mile marker 94 blocking the right lane. If you see a traffic problem, call our toll-free tip line, 855-ROAD-TIP. I'm Christy O'Brien.
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4: Gym
2: anything.
4: Membership.
2: Throwing gym. Oh, yeah,
5: canceling anything.
2: I went through that with magazine subscriptions. I had this subscription to this magazine called Family Handyman.
1: And you do that to a whole family?
2: And I honestly did like it because I like one of the articles would be a plan for something. And I have used it a couple of times where I built planters from plans that I found in there and some stuff like that. But the thing was, I don't know when the subscription started. I don't remember if I got it for myself or if somebody gave it as a gift. But I was getting it, and it was on, like, an auto renewal. And I go, I don't need this anymore. I don't want it anymore. Like, I liked it for a while, but I don't really, whatever. And so
5: you're saying it was hard. Did it take longer than the story?
2: Well, it would have taken less.

0: Jesus said that, yeah.
1: Oh, yeah.
2: No, no, back up. Oh, turn it back up. Let's listen to the whole thing.
1: Yeah, you got
2: to
1: do the whole thing. It's the part where he says, tell me you're a Christian child. Ma'am, I am tonight.
3: Is that coming up?
1: It's in a few different verses or another couple of verses.
0: Sounds like.
2: How do you hate everything? Yeah.
3: Mm-hmm. I love a lot of things, but that song, it was time to go. To Tune and Clue, number 3. This song was written for a movie this singer starred in. In the movie, he plays a race car driver who has to wait tables at a hotel in order to pay off a debt. He performs this song at the hotel's talent competition, accompanied by various showgirls from the city. Hmm. Here's your tune, number 3. Bright lights, city, gonna set my soul. Oh, Hot Wings.
2: Steve.
1: Elvis Presley, Viva Las Vegas.
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24: Yeah, you ever taste the pavement after you went through the windshield? I have not, thankfully, but I bet you wouldn't like it. I wouldn't like it. Click it. 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We are in round two of Name That Tune. This guy, me, is dominating this room today.
0: You are dominating this
24: Step
0: room
24: it up,
0: today.
24: Guys.
0: Yeah, sorry. It's 6-0.
29: I'll get one.
30: Billy.
0: Yeah, he got all six of them.
30: Has anyone ever gotten all of them?
0: I think Hot Wings might today.
24: I don't know.
0: But yeah, you're doing great. It's like I made this list just for you. Are we ready to
24: get you were worried we might not get them because old Freebeer isn't here.
0: I know. I think there's one more that I was worried y'all wouldn't get, but I think now I take that back. I've got whatever it is called that I believe in you.
30: Confidence.
0: That's the word.
24: Faith.
0: Yeah, that one works too. Yeah, yeah, that all applies.
24: Positivity. So many good vibes.
0: Support.
30: So many words out there.
0: Yeah, there's a lot of them. And I can't find one. Yeah. Okay, we move on to tune and clue number 7. Although many people associate this song with this singer, it was Liza Minnelli who debuted it in 1977 in the film of the same name, which was directed by Martin Scorsese and starred Minnelli and Robert De Niro as musicians and lovers.
30: Mm, loafers.
0: Here is your tune, number 7. Maitland. Is that Frank Sinatra, New York, New York?
24: Yes! Yeah.
29: Take that,
24: I know. My brain was going down a totally different road.

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0: Chucky.
1: Oh, wow.
2: Perfect.
1: No wonder you married her. That's so hot.
2: Okay. James, are you ready for the final question? You can't win.
0: Yes.
2: Okay. Question number five. You can't win. Ooh, that'll leave a mark.
0: Trayman Mark.
2: Will you explain it for me?
0: His fadeaway jumper on March 17th, 2026.
2: Ooh, I like that answer. Very creative. And I see where you were going, or your wife was going with this. But that, my friends, is incorrect.
1: Mm-hmm. Not today, I'm afraid.
2: Not today.
1: Not today.
2: That'll leave a mark, James. But good try. The good thing about You Can't Win is you can play as many times as you want to. Okay, bye.
1: Okay, see you later.
3: Good talk.
1: All right.
2: Tommy hung off on him.
1: Just like James was a knockoff for his wife, some gutter guards are knockoffs for what you really want.
3: Oh, the master's back.
1: Leaf filter. Yeah, you don't want the James version of a gutter guard for your roof. No. The James version of a gutter guard is going to let in all the water, but force it into your house because it's going to allow clogs to happen. You're going to have pine needles in there, and there's going to be acorns and probably a bunch of other stuff that you don't even know exists in nature that's going to be clogging things up because those things work not as good.
2: Yeah.
3: All the glump gets in.
2: Yeah, James impregnates your house with nature.
1: So much forest glump gets in there. But you don't have to worry about that when you have the James's wife version of leaf filter, the original, the best.
3: Leaf filter.
1: That's right. 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

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I'm a little late on this, but happy belated Mother's Day. If you are a mom, I hope you enjoyed your day yesterday and got the pampering and spoiling that you absolutely deserve. 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

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What's shaking? My name is Duffy, and Disturbed. Getting set, warming up for a couple of festival shows. I saw their bass player, Mike, warming up, playing this song. They posted video of it on their socials. Stupefied. It's Disturbed now. It's 97.9X.

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If you haven't seen it yet, the Wilkes-Barre Scranton Penguins posted up their schedule, their 5-game run against the Springfield Thunderbirds. Game one tomorrow night at Mohegan Arena. Game two is also at Mohegan Arena. Then they go to Springfield for games 3 and 4. Game 5, if necessary, back home here on their home ice at Mohegan Arena. 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
2: 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Your next chance to qualify will happen with me coming up after 1 o'clock. 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

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Is that the sun I see outside? Are we actually going to have a dry day today? I swear, all we've had is rain. I mean, yes, I get that it's spring and that happens, but man, it's just like brutally wet. I don't think my son's baseball team has played in the last 2 weeks because of it. 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

Tonight is the big 3-hour American Idol finale. 3 hours. That's a lot of American Idol, I'm telling you. Of course, you know that this band, Motley Crue, are going to be teaming up with Carrie Underwood on tonight's 3-hour finale. That is bonkers to me. Also, Jason Mraz, Jim Blossoms, Blues Traveler, and Shinedown performing, too, on their 3 hours. 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

The 90s at Noon is sponsored by Dixon City Hyundai. It's on the Scranton Carbondale Highway, just up the road from the Viewmont Mall. Kicking it off with Rage today and the Ghost of Tom Joad.

Ain't My Bitch, there's Metallica, the 90s at noon, brought to you by Dixon City Hyundai and the Scranton Carbondale Highway. It's just up the road from the Viewmont Mall. If you're a fan of fast food, well, McDonald's made their first foray into Moscow, launching their first store. It's a major cultural shift for those guys. In science, we launched the Hubble Space Telescope in April of 24th. Aboard the space shuttle Discovery, and the Human Genome Project started in October of 1990, mapping all human genes. When Alice in Chains released this track, Sea of Sorrow, it's 97.9X.

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You've been kicking around. You've probably seen all the social media posts all over Instagram, Facebook, what have you. The Wyoming Valley Run is coming up Labor Day weekend in September. It's a great race. I love doing it. If you haven't signed up yet, you're thinking about it, now's the perfect time to do that because you can get started on your training. 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Rob Zombie now is Living Dead Girl on 97.9X.

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8: A better life with Dr. Sanjay Gupta.
9: For years, scientists have been studying the association between depression and dementia. As you might expect, the relationship is complicated. But there's this new study out of the UK which found it's not just broad strokes. There are six symptoms of depression that are especially correlated with dementia risk years later. Number one, losing confidence in yourself. Two, not being able to face up to your problems. Three, not feeling warmth or affection from other people. Four, feeling nervous and anxious all the time. Five, not being satisfied with the way tasks are carried out. And finally, six, difficulty concentrating. What we could be seeing here is the impact of people becoming less social, or that certain changes in the brain lead to both depression and dementia. But dementia takes longer to manifest. If you notice these symptoms, talk to your doctor about it. I'm Dr. Sanjay Gupta, helping you live a better life.
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Wilkes-Barre's Grand Penguins getting set to kick off their five-game series against their Atlantic Division finale opponent, the Springfield Thunderbirds. That'll start tomorrow at Mohegan Arena. 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

kind of rare that right now I actually don't have any television shows I'm following. All the shows I was watching have wrapped up, but I heard Free Beer and Hot Wings talking about this the other day. It's really a bummer that shows are now like 8 episodes long. I believe both Daredevil and the Darth Maul show I was watching on Disney Plus, 8 episodes. That's it. Well, can't we get back to like 24? Turnstile, look out for me. It's 97.9X.

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All right, so here's the bad news. I'm all done and I'm through. 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
3: For the most part, things are looking good this morning. 380 northbound, we've got road work at Daleville. No problems on 81 or the Casey. On the turnpike, seeing delays northbound north of Pocono. There's road work at mile marker 94 blocking the right lane. If you see a traffic problem, call our toll-free tip line 855-ROAD-TIP. I'm Christy O'Brien.
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20: I kind of started a new life rule. 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

There's this neat article over on Empiricon where they talk about Volbeat's success, how it's the most unlikely success story of any rock band, really, because it's rockabilly meets metal with their music, and it just works, as it does in this song, The Devil's Bleeding Crown, on 97.9X.

drums are the main story of Godsmack right now. They had their new drummer, Wade Murph, or Murph, who debuted at Welcome to Rockville 2 days ago. And then they have a live album called Live at Mohegan Sun, where they show the drum off between the old drummer, Shannon Larkin, and Sully Erna. And it's a badass moment. I'd pick up the album just to hear that again.

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6: For the most part, things are looking good this afternoon. No problems on 81 or the Casey. No unusual delays on 84 or 380. A running accident free on the Turnpike. No problems reported on 80 or 309. If you see a traffic problem, call our toll-free tip line, 855-ROAD-TIP. I'm Christy O'Brien.
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1: 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Pixies to Pearl Jam. 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
2: For the most part, things are looking good this afternoon. In Scranton, 81 northbound, slow between Davis Street and the Biden Expressway construction. No problems on 84 or 380. We're looking good on Casey. In Wilkes-Barre, no unusual delays on the North Cross Valley or 115. If you see a traffic problem, call our toll-free tip line, 855-ROAD-TIP. I'm Christy O'Brien.
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34: You ever wonder why the same cold virus makes some people so sick and others not sick at all? Well, according to an interesting new study out of Yale School of Medicine, one key factor is how quickly the cells in their noses, called nasal cells, respond to the virus and contain it. It's called the interferon response, and it can vary for different people. Now, when that response gets inhibited, it can trigger a different reaction, which leads to excessive mucus production and inflammation. In other words, a cold that is a lot more miserable. Of course, there are other factors at play: your genetics, any underlying conditions, immunity from vaccinations or previous infections. If you are trying really hard not to get sick, high-quality masks, they can be very effective. Also, good old-fashioned hand washing. And remember not to touch your face. I'm Dr. Sanjay Gupta, helping you live a better life.
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And the only way it could be you is by texting these keywords we give you throughout the week. 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
1: This is the part of the day where you take control, where I play you two songs, and then you decide which song moves to the next day in this weekly tournament. 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

0: Ozzy Osbourne's son Jack is causing the internet to question what happened to him. In a recent family photo, he's there with a mustache, which is weird, but not that weird. You could just grow a mustache, but he's looking like he's getting really skinny, like mom and sister, maybe taking one of those weight loss drugs. I'm Lazy E, seeing who you're siding with on our song execution battle of the week between Danzig's mother. And from Ashes to News, Drag Me. Starting out at 97.9X Rock on X, where we have Steven, who wants to execute Danzig. Then over on the texter machine, someone agreeing with him to saying to keep from Ashes to New, execute Danzig. And then another from the 570 saying to execute from Ashes to New, the contrarian of the group. Where do you stand? 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
2: For the most part, we're looking good this afternoon. In Scranton, 81 northbound, slow approaching the Biden Expressway and that ongoing construction. No problems on 84 or 380. We're looking good on 80 and the Turnpike. In Wilkes-Barre, no unusual delays on the North Cross Valley or 115. If you see a traffic problem, call our toll-free tip line, 855-ROAD-TIP. I'm Christy O'Brien.
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0: got your freeway in to check out All Time Low at the Great Allentown Fair coming up. But first, who did you pick to win our song execution battle between From Ashes to News, Drag Me? And Danzig's Mother. I can show you what it's like. Let's start out on the phone lines. What's your name?
1: Rick.
0: Rick, which song do you want to execute?
1: We're going to execute Danzig.
0: All right, man, and that's something Ariel Lazarus is saying over at 97.9X Rock on X, but more desperately saying, please execute Danzig. And if we add up all the executions together, the one that moves on to tomorrow is From Ashes to New, Drag Me. And tomorrow will be a special early semifinal round of song execution. We're going to have a funky week of that song execution, but it'll be an early semifinal round tomorrow after 4:15. Make sure you're listening to have your voice heard. Coming up, going to do the 5 o'clock block. Your chance to see All Time Low at the Great Allentown Fair. That'll happen at the top of the hour, but right now, the latest from Shinedown, Safe and Sound.

0: 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Three songs with one common theme. All you have to do is figure it out.
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The 5 o'clock block brought to you by Hazleton Hyundai, 703 Airport Road in Hazle Township. 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
1: The 5 o'clock block brought to you by Hazleton Hyundai, 703 Airport Road in Hazle Township. What's your name?
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2: Sleep.
1: And I'm glad you didn't sleep on this one. 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
2: That rocks.
1: Yeah, it does. Everybody else, we'll give another chance to win these tomorrow during this time, the 5 o'clock block.
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0: 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No problems on 81 or the North Cross Valley. No unusual delays on 80 or 380. We're checking an accident free on the Turnpike. No problems on the North Scranton Expressway or Business 6. 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I'm Christy O'Brien.
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9: If you are the parent of an infant, it can be really hard to find baby foods that are truly healthy for your child. According to a new study out of UNC Chapel Hill, almost three-quarters of baby foods are ultra-processed and may contain additives that are linked to potential health problems later in life. The study's lead author said what shocked her was that the top ingredient in 71% of these baby foods wasn't a fruit or vegetable, it was one or more additives that babies' guts are not fully developed enough to be able to handle. Eating the right food at this stage of life is so important because this is when children begin developing dietary preferences for the rest of their lives. So take the extra time to look at the ingredient labels on the foods you are buying. You're going to want short lists and also ingredients that you recognize. I'm Dr. Sanjay Gupta, helping you live a better life.
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And honestly, who couldn't need that?

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1: For the most part, things are looking good this afternoon. 81 northbound at Scranton, slow around the Biden Expressway due to the construction. No problems on 84 or 380. We're looking good on 80 and the Turnpike. No unusual delays on 309 or 115. If you see a traffic problem, call their toll-free tip line, 855-ROAD-TIP. I'm Christy O'Brien.
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14: You know, it's interesting. For such a long time, I think people thought about diseases as something that mostly happened later in life. Just in recent years, however, we as a society have really begun to think about preventing certain ailments much, much earlier. Case in point, new study out of Northwestern University School of Medicine found the mid-30s are a major turning point for men's heart health. For women, about a decade later. But for the men, this is the time when you really need to be thinking about your heart health seriously. At a bare minimum, start seeing a primary care doctor once a year just to get your blood pressure and cholesterol checked. You can also look up and then do your best to follow what is known as the American Heart Association's Life's Essential 8. These are things everyone can do to decrease the risk of heart disease. I'm Dr. Sanjay Gupta, helping you live a better life.
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Hey, I'm Lazy E. Having anxiety sucks, but researchers found folks with the ERIS version of anxiety have a 35% lower risk of death over 15 years. They're less likely to smoke and more likely to exercise. I've tried.

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How's it going? I'm Lazy E. Very nervous about the Foo Fighters show August 13th. Not that they're not going to make it. They're going to make it. But I got my tickets off of StubHub, and I still haven't received my tickets yet. They say I'm going to get a day of the show. I told you before in this show that I have anxiety. This is not helping it at all.

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7: What are the chances you are listening to this while drinking a nice hot cup of coffee? If so, don't let me stop you. For years, we've been reporting on the health benefits of coffee, and that's not going to stop today. A new study, this one out of Harvard School of Public Health, found that coffee and tea could help lower your risk of developing dementia. People who enjoyed 1 to 3 caffeinated cups a day saw the biggest impact. In addition to the caffeine, coffee contains hundreds of bioactive compounds that can influence inflammation, glucose metabolism, vascular function, and oxidative stress. It's also possible coffee drinkers might be doing other things that keep them healthy. Eating a more balanced diet, getting plenty of exercise, sleep, not smoking, or drinking too much alcohol. And finally, staying socially active. I'm Dr. Sanjay Gupta, helping you live a better life.
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11: Kind of started a new life rule. 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
12: We were trying to discuss whether or not everybody has a limbo pile. 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
1: Kind of started a new life rule. 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

All right, I'm Lazy E, heading out of here. Join me back here tomorrow afternoon. I'll give you another shot to win tickets. Check out All Time Low at the Great Allentown Fair during the 5 o'clock block. I leave you now with the latest from Evanescence. It's Who Will You Follow?

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1: Well, this was awkward. 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
4: A better life with Dr. Sanjay Gupta.
5: What are the chances you are listening to this while drinking a nice hot cup of coffee? If so, don't let me stop you. For years, we've been reporting on the health benefits of coffee, and that's not going to stop today. A new study, this one out of Harvard School of Public Health, found that coffee and tea could help lower your risk of developing dementia. People who enjoyed 1 to 3 caffeinated cups a day saw the biggest impact. In addition to the caffeine, coffee contains hundreds of bioactive compounds that can influence inflammation, glucose metabolism, vascular function, and oxidative stress. It's also possible coffee drinkers might be doing other things that keep them healthy. Eating a more balanced diet, getting plenty of exercise, sleep, not smoking, or drinking too much alcohol. And finally, staying socially active. I'm Dr. Sanjay Gupta, helping you live a better life.
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